0: The Flash with Iris Stewart. Good morning, Iris.
1: Good morning, Sophie, and good morning, everyone. The resignation of British MP Nigel Farage continues to attract attention in both the United Kingdom and Mauritius. The Reform UK leader announced yesterday that he is stepping down from Parliament and will seek re-election in a by-election in his constituency of Clacton. His resignation comes

0: comes amid controversy over alleged undeclared political donations. In Mauritius, Chagos Refugees Group President Olivier Bancourt welcomed the development, saying it weakens opposition to the Chagos Agreement. Former Foreign Affairs Minister Jean-Claude de Lestrac, meanwhile, said the future of the agreement depends more on the position of the United States than on British domestic politics. The implementation of the 2026-2027 budget continues in stages, while the Appropriation Act is already in force, allowing government expenditure since 1 July. The finance bill has yet to be finalized. The finance bill is required to give legal effect to new tax measures announced in the budget, including changes to VAT, customs duties and excise taxes. Until it is adopted by Parliament and published in the Government Gazette, those fiscal measures cannot come into effect. Prime Minister Dr. Navin Ramgoolam has revealed what he described as serious irregularities surrounding the Yihai Smart City project at Domendipay. Speaking during Prime Minister's question time, he said the State Investment Corporation contributed land and buildings valued at more than 573 million rupees, while several financial commitments were allegedly not honoured. The project has also experienced major delays, with only 4 villas and 1 apartment block completed. The matter has now been referred to the Financial Crimes Commission, while the Economic Development Board is considering revoking the project's Smart City Scheme certificate. The Ministry of Agri-Industry has announced new measures for pig farming operations at St. Martin. A clean-up operation is being carried out today, while no new pig farming permits will be issued for the time being. Authorities are also working on setting a maximum number of pigs allowed per farm, while with breeders expected to diversify their activities. The measures follow complaints from nearby residents about odours and waste management. A commission of inquiry will be established to investigate the construction of the Rivière du Rempart market. The project ultimately cost the state 580 million rupees, compared with an initial estimate of 51 million rupees. The commission, chaired by a former judge, will determine responsibilities surrounding the project and its significant cost overruns. And moving international, French far-right leader Marine Le Pen has confirmed that she will stand in the 2027 French presidential election, despite losing her appeal in a case involving the misuse of European Parliament funds. She was sentenced to 3 years in prison, including 1 year under electronic monitoring, fined 100,000 euros and banned from holding public office for 45 months. Although the immediate period of ineligibility has already been served, she says she will appeal to France's highest court and has pledged to appoint Jordan Bardella as prime minister if she wins the presidency. And finally, in sports, the FIFA World Cup quarterfinal lineup is now complete. Defending champions Argentina produced a stunning comeback to defeat Egypt 3-2, recovering from 2 goals down with just over 10 minutes remaining. Lionel Messi inspired the fight back as Argentina scored 3 unanswered goals to book their place in the quarterfinals, where they will meet Switzerland. Switzerland also made history after eliminating Colombia on penalties following a goalless draw after extra time. It is the Swiss team's first World Cup quarterfinal appearance since 1954. The quarterfinal fixtures are now confirmed. France face Morocco, Spain take on Belgium, Norway meet England, and Argentina to play Switzerland. Lionel Messi also reached another milestone, becoming the first player in World Cup history to score in 6 consecutive knockout matches. He now leads the Golden Boot race with 8 goals, one ahead of both Kylian Mbappe and Erling Haaland. And that's all from me this morning. Thanks so much for listening. Stay tuned now to the Intermeet.
1: Bienvenue. Vous êtes sur RM1.

Thank you so much. It was beautiful seeing you. Take care. Bonne nuit.